Alright guys, song you just heard was Counterfeit by Limp Bizkit. And let's see, before we go back, here's Fall Into the Wind with DJ Nerve. 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Definitely check it out. It's on a weekend, so hopefully everybody could do that. Maybe. Who knows? Here is I Don't Wanna Be Me by Typo Negative.

Alright guys, the song you just heard was Elite by Deftones, and the song before that was Roots, Bloody Roots by Sepultura. Let's do a PSA. WXCI wants to remind you to always keep an eye out for any shady behavior. If you see an unattended bag, call authorities. If you ever feel unsafe, locate a blue help pole on campus and press the red button. Don't talk to people who look suspicious, and for all emergencies, call 911. This is WXCI with some tips on how to keep safe on campus. Next song is Wait and Bleed by Slipknot.

0: All right, guys, let's see. I'm back. The song you just heard was H by Tool. Before that was Superstar by Saliva. Before that was We Die Young, Alice in Chains. Inner Version by System of a Down. Stupid by Snot. And just before that was Wait and Bleed by Slipknot. We had a couple of songs there. Let's see if we can do the concert calendar. Let's start. Friday, July 10th, Local Hero, Scumbag, Cooked Alive, Billy and Warblood playing at Cherry Street Station, Wallingford. On Saturday, July 11th, Band of Horses and Dinosaur Jr. playing at College Street Music Hall in New Haven. Also on Saturday, July 11th, Bluey's Big Play playing at Toyota Oakdale Theater in Wallingford. 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And also on Saturday, July 11th, Perennial and Cussing at Best Video in Hamden. Let's do a little show promo. The Monastery, Wednesday, 6 to 8 p.m. Enjoy if you want to.
1: Hey.
0: The Monastery host is in the room.
1: Hey.
0: Do they want to speak?
2: Hello.
0: Hello.
2: Hello, people.
0: Tell them
2: at
0: what.
2: At 8:45 p.m.
0: At 8:45.
2: Children of Thursday nights.
0: I am a child of Thursday night, yes.
2: What's up? What are we listening to?
0: Right now, we're doing heavy music. And
2: yeah,
0: we're gonna bring it back to One by Metallica.

All right, I'm back. The song you just heard was, I'm going to pronounce this wrong probably, Istiget by Babes in Toyland. I think it's German. I don't know German words. Before that was Vortex by Ginger, and then Green Machine by Kias, and One by Metallica. So, it's 9:05 and you're still listening to WXCI Danbury on FM at 91.7 and streaming online at WXCI.org from Western Connecticut State University. 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Here we go. We're going to start off the second hour with Tell Me So by Bikini Kill.

right, guys. The song you just heard was Thunder Kiss 65 by White Zombie. 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

0: All right, guys. That song was In Streams by Centaur. I didn't realize when I added it in here that it was 13 minutes long. So, like...
1: Bring back the 13-minute long song.
0: Yes, I mean, hey. I could play all 17 minutes of Inagha De Vida by Iron Butterfly if you want me to. Maybe not this show, but, like...
1: Maybe next time.
0: Yeah, next week. We could get that. But so you just heard In Streams by Centaur, who was in my room last night by Butthole Surfers. And yeah. let's do the concert calendar one more time.
1: Concert calendar!
0: Yes!
1: Whoop whoop!
0: Now this one I'm only doing because I'm going to it. Sunday, July 12th, Cypress Hill playing at Foxwoods in Mashantucket. I've never been to Foxwoods and I've never been to Mashantucket. I don't even know if
1: Double hands for Foxwoods.
0: Yeah.
1: Yeah, two hands up.
0: Two hands up for Foxwoods.
1: If you want to.
0: only if you want to, guys.
1: Only if you want to.
0: Monday, July 13th, Trombone Shorty and Orleans Avenue playing at Ridgefield Playhouse in Ridgefield.
1: Shout out Ridgefield.
0: Two hands up for Ridgefield.
1: Two hands for Ridgefield.
0: And also on Monday, July 13th, 6 Feet Under with, I don't know how to say this, Cataclysm, Wormhole, and Groaning Wretch playing at Space Ballroom Hamden. And on Tuesday, July 14th, Motionless in White with Lorna Shore, Fit for a King, and Static Dress playing at Hartford Healthcare Amphitheater in Bridgeport. And Thursday, July 16th, Horse Breakfast, Mark Leonard, Skin and Bones playing at Grace's Place in Meriden. So yeah, those are some good ones happening. Let's see. Let's do... I haven't done a PSA in a while.
1: Let's do a PSA.
0: Let's do a PSA.
1: PSA o'clock.
0: Let's talk about cooling centers. Throughout the summer months, Connecticut may experience periods of extreme heat, including excessively high temperatures and high levels of humidity. Excessively high temperatures can be dangerous for people's health, especially among the elderly, young children, and those who work outdoors. During periods of extreme heat, cooling centers are often opened up at the local level. These cooling centers provide a place to cool off for members of the community, especially those most impacted by extreme heat. To find a cooling center near you, call 211. And let's go back to some music. Let's see, what do I have next for you guys? Here is, I don't know why I did this today. I'm putting songs in here that I don't even know how to pronounce. Ostegolation? By Static X.

0: Alright guys, the song you just heard was In the End by Linkin Park. The song before that was Purr by Sonic Youth. And before that was People of the Sun by Rage Against the Machine. And we're gonna do a little show promo if I can find the one I'm looking for. Where's the Moose Mix, guys?
1: Where's the Moose Mix?
0: Oh no! This is what happens when you're not prepared. Do not be like me and be unprepared. We're gonna just get all the cards out. I'll put them back, I swear. The Moose Mix!
2: Hi.
0: Mr. Moose is actually here.
2: I am here.
0: Esoteric hip hop that was never meant for radio. This isn't radio music, it's Moose music. Thursday nights, 10 p.m. to midnight. That's in 10 minutes, guys. So let's get on with the music. Here is Rusty Cage by Soundgarden.

0: everybody. We are back on air, and the song you just heard was Bring Me to Life by Evanescence. Before that was Woohoo by Fleshwater. Before that was Rusty Cage by Soundgarden. And I think before that was In the End by Linkin Park.
1: Wake me up!
0: Yes! Okay. And I said Purr by Sonic Youth, and yeah, I think that was it. 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We're going to switch. Do you want to switch now? Okay. Moose Mix.
2: Hey, everybody.
0: We're going to be...
2: Waiting for my... Hey, what's up, Jacob?
0: Whoa, yo, what's up? Luscious locks is out.
3: Yeah, I just showered yesterday. What's this?
2: We're going to be starting my show tonight, Jacob.
3: Are you actually doing Boris? I saw the announcement on Instagram. I was wondering where you went after that.
2: Yes.
1: He was like, hold on, I'm going to go take this tab real quick and come back.
2: That's what we're doing. You know?
1: Alex, what's your state of mind right now? I think you're in Agartha, baby.
2: I can tell you this, back
1: Yo,
2: on...
1: Yo, baby, chill, the shadows, they're moving!
2: Yo, back on Tuesday, we went on some mind explorations.
3: Are y'all leaving?
1: Yeah, man, I read a book.
2: We went on the explorations.
1: I read Charlie and the Chocolate Factory.
2: I read a really good book.
3: We played Portal, too.
2: We played Portal. John Lennon didn't have Portal, but that's besides the point. We're going to be playing some tunes tonight. We're going to be playing... what we were listening to as that was happening.
3: Yeah.
2: I hope you like it. I hope you're a fan. And
1: it's like an hour long too, so enjoy that shit.
3: It's very slow.
2: Ooh. And the phone number, if you want to call me, is 203-837-9924. 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

0: What's up, people? Yo, I apologize for the technical difficulties. We're having some issues right now. But yo, do you want to start talking, my good friend Jacob? While we fix what's happening right now.
1: What's up, everybody?
0: We got some issues happening.
1: Yeah, the music pause. We're really sorry about that. It's gonna be back on real soon.
0: I know exactly what happened. It's not my fault, guys. Don't blame me.
1: The evil goblins got in the computer.
0: I didn't do anything.
1: They paused the music. The evil goblins. They did it. Not us.
0: I don't even know what the timestamp was at. Yeah, we were using an unnamed streaming service, and I was logged into someone else's account, and they started playing music. So, let me see. The time is 49. So we're just gonna.
1: That'll do it.
0: Go right here. Let's see. See if that sounds good. I don't know. Oh, it's also because of the headphones. That sounds about right.
1: There we go.
0: Yo, I apologize. But if you want to call me up, that's 203-837-9924. Again, that's 203-837-WXCI. Stay tuned. Keep the dial tuned.

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This is WXCI Danbury. 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Yeah!

0: has it on you.
1: Hey everybody, it's me. I'm DJ Jacob. I am finding a song for y'all right now. This is one of my testing sessions. I hope you enjoy. I'm going to play some EDM and some other cool stuff.
2: 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Part 2.
1: Moose Mix Part 2. Am I good to go?
2: Hell yeah.
1: Okay. This is Air War by Crystal Castles. Hope you enjoy.

Hey everybody, it's me, DJ Jacob. That's my placeholder name, but I'll have one soon. I have some

0: announcements for you guys in the area soon. Coming to you on tomorrow, July 10th, Vanity Grimes' birthday banger with 10 great acts playing at 10 Selden in Woodbridge. Also on the same day, July 10th, we got local hero Scumbag, Cooked Alive, Billy, and Warblood playing at Cherry Street Station in Wallingford. Same day as well, we got Lionel Richie with Earth, Wind, and Fire playing at People's Bank Arena in Hartford.
1: That's loaded.
0: And on Saturday, we got on July 11th, Band of Horses and Dinosaur Jr. Ooh, playing at College Street Music Hall in New Haven. On also July 11th, we got Bluey's Big Play playing at Toyota Oakdale Theater in Wallingford. 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I have not seen that town name ever. 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On also July 13th, we got Six Feet Under with Cataclysm, Wormhole, and Groaning Wretch playing at Space Ballroom in Hamden. And on July 14th, we have Motionless in White with Lorna Shore, Fit for a King, and Static Dress playing at Hartford Healthcare Amphitheater in Bridgeport, Connecticut. Thank you very much. Enjoy the music.

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It's Jacob. I got a PSA for y'all. 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

0: Hello, hello, WXCI people. I'm here to read a PSA. Smoking. Look to the left, then look to the right. 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Each day, slowly killing themselves and enjoying every minute of it. Over 100,000 people a year die of smoking. Take a stand against smoking. 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Thank you.
1: That was a PSA from the one, the only, Liam Kelly Gill. 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

Hey everybody, I have a quick message for you guys. It's about smoking. I know it sounds cool, I know it's fun, but 100,000 people a year die from smoking. And imagine just one hit, you're addicted for life, and there's a chance that your family doesn't get to see you live as long as you could. It's not terrible for you, there's harder drugs, there's harder things, there's more dangerous things to do, but smoking is still a killer. And please advise your friends to stay away from it, not to start, to quit, and make sure everyone you love is safe. 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

0: Sorry about that, y'all. I had some technical difficulties on the way out. 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DJ Low is done for the night. 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Thank you for tuning in. If you were in for it.
1: I love DJ
0: I hope you enjoyed my music. 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
2: 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Just wanted to remind you that you're tuned in and listening to WXCI Danbury. 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

0: I'm Dr. Anthony Lizerwitz, and this is Climate Connections. A large complex of solar farms near Phoenix, Arizona, is now home to a quirky 8-inch bird called the burrowing owl.
1: If you saw one flying by, it'd be like a flying potato.
0: Greg Clark of the nonprofit Wild at Heart says most burrowing owls in his region live in holes dug by prairie dogs. But over time, much of the bird's habitat has been lost to development, and people have killed off many prairie dogs.
1: We've eliminated the mammals that dig their holes.
0: So Clark's group rescues the owls from areas about to be developed and relocates them to safer sites, into artificial burrows made of plastic drums and tubes. Years ago, before the Sunstream Solar Complex was built, his group removed some burrowing owls from the site. But now they're bringing owls back. In partnership with Long Road Energy, they're installing artificial burrows on land between two of the solar farms in the complex. Last year, Clark's group moved 19 owls that they rescued from elsewhere to the site. They made sure the owls had enough food, and soon the birds laid eggs. As of early this year, many of the owls and their young were still there.
1: The site is spectacularly successful.
0: Climate Connections is produced by the Yale Center for Environmental Communication. 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
4: What type of experiments do you do? 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
5: To make it sound cool.

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0: What does author Charles Bukowski have in common with our 16th president, Abraham Lincoln? 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
1: How do we cope with the days after a death? Empty days, nothing left, not even a funeral. I see shapes forming inside paintings. Animals and humans, row upon row, walking towards something, waiting for something. I'm looking for an answer. Me and a million others. Disbelievers. Deserted lovers. Dear God, you better not let me down this time.

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They would seem to have a list of options to choose on, from, a set of ways to construct their own identity that takes in everything. 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

0: 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Dissolved, wondering, who am I? Why should I be alone, alone?
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0: Woe to you, O earth and sea, for the devil sends the beast with wrath, because he knows the time is short. Let him who hath understanding reckon the number of the beast, for it is a human number. 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

0: my name is Nick Wilder. 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
0: I'm on the radio. On the TV. I'm the king of all media.

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0: I used to look at people who used and abused drugs as people who were making a choice. 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

0: It's Arnold, former governor of California. 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

0: Yo, yo, yo. Hey, all you fine college students. What are you guys up to today? I'm here live, Johnny Lofty in WXCI 91.7. 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You already know. Watch out for the squirrels, man, because I see them everywhere I go, man. They look like they're about to attack me. I don't know, man. They just maybe trying to grab my nuts or something. You never know.
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1: 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The perfect poop experience is... No. I'm gonna do an outtake on that one.
0: Oh, D.C. Washington, D.C.

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This is Ken from Danbury, my show Wavelength. Thank you for joining me. Check us on Facebook, check us on Twitter, and check us all around the world at WXEI.org. We sure have a lot of fun here. And I've got a fun show for everybody here today. I've got some surprises in here, some artists that I've never played on my show. This is one of them. We're going to start it right off at, it's, look at that, it is 1500 straight up. And we're going to start this right off with I Looked Away from Derek and the Dominoes, believe it or not. There's other songs out there than Layla.

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2: Well, it's 15:12 here on the 10th of July, 2026. I'm Ken from Danbury, and my show Wavelength. We're riding that wavelength of time. We started out with Derek and the Dominoes. I looked away off of, I think that was their one and only album. And that album's really got some really great stuff. I'll be honest, I was never, ever, not ever a fan of Layla. I'm still not. I think the rest of the album has so many such better things to offer. Let's see. Then we hit some Strange Brew from Cream, Mr. Soul with Buffalo Springfield, and Peace Frog from The Doors. What was that Morrison Hotel album? I think that was. Interesting to see how The Doors kind of, they changed over the few years that they had albums. It's a sad story that they didn't really continue after Jim Morrison, but I mean, he kind of really was The Doors. Well, he was the voice of The Doors anyways. But anyways, it's nice outside. I know I hear people laughing, but it's too hot. No, it's not too hot. It's nice out. Because everybody will be complaining that it's too cold here in about 6 months. So, I'll take the heat. I like it. We're going to continue on, though. And this is a band I've never played on my show before. So, I think this is one of the better live albums from anybody. I think the recording was pretty good, and these guys, when this album came out, they weren't known for their live albums, aside from the bootleg versions that were all over the place. Troy, if you're listening, this is for you. This is the Grateful Dead off of One from the Dead.
0: Well, you're welcome, please, the Grateful Dead.
2: You know what? I did that backwards. It was supposed to be like, let's see, like that. All right, let's see if this is better.
3: Good evening. We welcome you on behalf of the group. We should introduce.
2: Yeah, better.
3: On the piano, we have Mr. Keith Gottschall. On the drums, on stage left, Mr. Mickey Hart. On bass and vocals, Mr. Philip Lesh. On rhythm guitar and vocals, Mr. Bob Weir. On the drums, on stage right, Mr. Bill Kreutzmann. On the vocals, Mrs. Donna Jean Gottschall. On lead guitar and vocals, Mr. Jerry Garcia. Would you welcome, please, the Grateful Dead.

Oh, there's some Grateful Dead. I've never played Grateful Dead on my show. I do like some of the Dead. Not all of it. Some of it could get a little strange, but I do like one from the Dead. One from the Vault was okay. One from the Vault was I like that one better. Anyways, it's 3:25, and let me do a concert calendar for us here. Look at that. I mean, we're just about into the middle of July. Dog days are coming. Not for a few more weeks. Dog days are coming. Let's see, July 11, Saturday, that's tomorrow, Band of Horses and Dinosaur Jr. playing over at the College Street Music Hall in New Haven. We've got Bluey's Big Party playing over at the Toyota Oakdale Theater in Oakdale. That's also tomorrow. Cypress Hill on Sunday playing at Foxwoods. And 6 Feet Under. And Groaning Wretch playing at the Space Hall Room in Hamden, July 13, that's Monday. Let's see, Bob Dylan is playing over at the Hartford Healthcare Amphitheater in Bridgeport on Sunday, July 19. Weird Al Yankovic and Puddle's Pity Party, Tuesday, July 28th. Over same place, Hartford Healthcare Amphitheater in Bridgeport. I guess that's about it. My Chemical Romance is playing on Sunday, August 9, over at City Field in Queens. I think that's about it for the concert calendar. Let's see what's going on around here. A new student orientation is underway. There is still time to register or transfer or make up or there's lots of information on the WCSU.edu website. And let's look at the calendar of events that's coming up. There is mid-campus tours, West Side Campus Tours, Midtown Campus Tours. There's a planetarium show on July 18th, Saturday, July 18th, from 1 to 2 p.m. Planetarium show, celebrate the star-spangled stars. From 1 to 2 p.m. at the Observatory Planetarium on the West Side. Seating is limited, so you need to get onto the WCSU.edu website and check that out for more information if you desire to go. And I will forewarn you that it is a bit of a hike up to that observatory, so if there's a mobility issue, I would strongly suggest that you get in contact with email or somebody somewhere somehow about joining that if you want to. Otherwise, there's Summer Midtown and West Side campus tours going on all this month anyways. Like I said, all that information and more is over at the WCSU.edu website. And it looks like, take a real quick look at what our weather is looking like for the next couple days. Today, obviously, it's kind of, there's a 30% chance of showers here in the afternoon. Tomorrow is supposed to be nice, and Sunday nice, Monday, Tuesday, Wednesday, and Thursday, and all next week looks nice. 80s, and maybe get into some 90s by midweek next week, but it looks okay. It looks like summer out. Doesn't it just look like summer? And it is just about the bottom of the hour here, WXEI 91.7 FM, right here live at the Midtown campus, 181 White Street in Danbury, Connecticut.
So let's see, we heard the introduction to the Grateful Dead at the Great American Music Hall, San Francisco, and that was, when was that, 1975, and Help on the Way and Slipknot, same concert. And we're going to get into some more 70s, and this is some King Crimson. This is off of In the Court of the Crimson King. This is Epitaph, including the March for No Reason and Tomorrow and Tomorrow.

0: There's some Steely Dan off the Gaucho album. Let's see. Was that the Gaucho album? Countdown to Ecstasy? Yeah. I think that was a Gaucho album. Let me look. No, it was Countdown to Ecstasy. 1973. Good stuff, Steely Dan. Always good stuff. And longtime listener Dwayne is listening. Actually, he's been a longer listener than me. He's been a DJ for like, let me see. I want to say 10 years. Maybe 12? Something like that? Anyways, thanks for calling in, Dwayne. It's always good to chat. So we heard King of the World, Steely Dan off the Countdown for an Ecstasy album. We heard Epitaph and King Crimson, the Court of the King Crimson King album. And we're going to keep it on going. Let me see. We're going to do a PSA real quick.
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0: And this is your PSA for the moment. And I've got some other announcements here. We've got, I don't know if DJ Regalia is coming in, but join DJ Regalia and his palatial pals as they expose themselves to you musically and emotionally. 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That's DJ Regalia's Radio Hour. Joined today, Fridays from 5 to 8. He's a busy lad, so I'm not sure if DJ Regalia will be here this evening, 5 to 8. And also on Fridays, the weekend warm-up with Julian, Fridays from 9 a.m. to noon, a mix of the new, the old, the blues, the college hits, the hidden gems on Friday mornings with Julian. 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And currently hosted by none other than DJ Christmas. Weekly heavy hitters, no SiriusXM liquid metal drivel. Sundays, 9 p.m. to 1 a.m. And let's see, The Coffin. Wednesdays, 11 to noon, join they. DJ Vamp, good show always. And Moose Mix, esoteric hip-hop that was never meant for radio. This isn't radio music, it's Moose Mix. Thursday nights, 10 p.m. to midnight, and a very good show at that, too. Let's see, it's about 10 of the hour. Can you believe that already? It's almost 4 o'clock, and we're going to get into some 80s, stuff. This album came out in 1980, and it was a bit of a turning point for this band. Well, the album prior to this was, this is Genesis, and 1980, Duke came out, and I think they kind of took a big, deep breath after their 1978, when they had, and then there were three, because Steve Hackett had departed, so it was only Collins, Rutherford, and Tony. So I don't know. They made an album, and then there were three, but I think Duke was quite a refresh anyways. So this is the track Duchess off that album.

There's some Rush for everybody. Of course, that's Vital Signs off the Moving Pictures album. And before that was, as we talked about, that was Genesis with a Duchess off the Duke album. And as a reminder, as we're going through the concert calendar, Rush are touring again. And if you're not aware of their drummer, Annika Niles. So check out on the various websites out there some of the footage of Annika Niles as so far touring is really pretty impressive. And the crowd seems to really enjoy seeing her play what Neil Peart had crafted all those many years ago. But she's so... seemingly having a lot of fun, and so are Rush, touring once again. So that's pretty cool. They're going 4 dates in Madison Square Garden this month, and they've got a few dates up in Boston, and then they've got a few dates in over at Manchetucket, I believe, coming up too later on. I think that's October-ish. But nice to see Rush on tour again. So I don't know if we'll be going or not. Depends on ticket prices are brutal, so I don't know. We'll see. But it is 1600 here, 91.7 FM in Danbury on this beautiful afternoon, the 10th of July. And thank you, Mr. Haney, for calling in. Hope all is well. And Mr. Haney has a request for some stuff, and I'm going to fit that in. Well, one tune anyway. So I'll fit that in later on in the show where it starts to get a little bit heavier. That might fit in a little bit better than just randomly thrown in. So I try and take time to finally craft my radio presentation.

Atom Heart Mother, that type of stuff. But after Roger Waters departed, or was asked to depart, depending on who you talk to, Pink Floyd continued on with as a very successful act. And The Division Bell was one of those albums that I really did like an awful lot. I never saw Pink Floyd. I never saw them live. That's very unfortunate. I just wasn't in the right time or place to be able to see them live. I really did latch on to Animals. I like that album better than The Wall. The Wall was, of course, a great album in and of itself, but I really liked Animals. Was really quite good. I wanted to see that, but nope, wasn't going to happen. Anyways, this is Take It Back off of The Division Bell. If I could get it to play.

And that was Why Not? And she said, I love the rain off the Renaissance album. Why Not? You may have heard a bit of a likeness to Rush in their music writing. They obviously, Why Not is a takeoff from YYZ, a song by Rush. But they're good. We did see these guys, and they're really good. They're fun band to see. Why Not? Before that, Porcupine Tree off the Deadwing album with Arriving Summer, but Not Here. And Pink Floyd started that set off with Take It Back off the Division Bell album. And it is the bottom of the hour. It's 16:30. Well, it's 16:28. Close enough. Here at 91.7 WXCI Danbury. And DJ Regalia is on his way there. He's on his way in. I don't know if it'll be a full show, half show, or what his schedule is, but he will be in. And we've got some other shows to promote as well. Like to Travel? 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Now, he was not here this past Wednesday. 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And what a great show last night. Really, really cool. I think that'll do it for about now. It is 16:32 here at WXCI Danbury. And I queued up a song for Mr. Haney. He wanted to hear something a little crazier, some Ted Nugent. So we'll see if that plays, and then we're going to get into some other cool stuff.

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There's David Bowie off his final album, I Can't Give Everything Away, off the Black Star album 2016. And DJ Regalia is in the house, so I am going to sign off with my last song for the week so he could sign on. But I will say one thing. There is the radio had visual art performance is still going on over at the Brooklyn Navy Yard. It closes out this weekend, so anybody that's interested, just go on the Radiohead website. You'll see how to get tickets and all that. We went and we enjoyed it. I think it's worthwhile. Anyways, I'm not making an ad for it. I'm just enthusiastic about it. I wasn't here last week. It was the 4th of July weekend. It was our nation's 250th birthday. And, there's some of us out there that remember 1976 and all the hoopla that went on with that. And, I sure remember that. But really would be inappropriate if I did not finish out my set with the national anthem. So this is the national anthem.

0: Wow.
1: That, of course, is Radiohead. The national anthem off the Kid A album.
0: That was, I used this word while we were listening, but that was a cacophony.
1: It was.
0: Of sounds.
1: It was a banquet, they.
0: It was.
1: It was a banquet of sounds and smells.
0: Of sounds and smells for you to feast upon as the listener.
1: Yes.
0: You get to just bask and bathe in it.
1: Yep, yep.
0: That was some trippy, wild, groovy

0: stuff.
1: Yeah.
0: All put together.
1: Yeah, that whole Kid A album is really something else. So any Radiohead fans out there, or not Radiohead fans, check out Kid A.
0: What's the guy's name? Tom York?
1: Yeah.
0: What's he up to these days? He was doing art shows?
1: Yeah, I think they all kind of had their own little thing going on, and they toured. They did a quick tour last fall over in the UK. So I'm hoping they did come out and say that they would be touring a continent or so coming up next year. So I hope maybe they'll stop by the US of A. We'll see.
0: Yeah.
1: It's been a long time since we saw Radiohead tour this way, so
0: that would be great.
1: It really would. It would be great.
0: When was their last album? Did they tour that album?
1: Or? Yeah, they did. It was the pool of dream. What is it? The moonlit pool or something? Mm. Blah blah blah. That was. When was that? That was 2016 or so, 2017. It was a while back.
0: Wow.
1: Yeah. It's been a while. It's been a bit.
0: It's been a bit day. What time is it?
1: It look at that. Straight up. It's 1700.
0: Up and down.
1: Yeah.
0: Straight up.
1: I don't remember that. You know what? It's been bugging me. I need to look up the naval bell call for 1700.
0: Ship's whistle? No, yeah, not ship's whistle.
1: I'll have to look it up. I don't remember. That's bad.
0: Not colors.
1: No. But like the chime on ship.
0: Yeah, you do.
1: To tell you what time it was.
0: Yeah. I'm forgetting it too.
1: That's terrible.
0: Jeez. Midships.
1: While we think about that, it is 1700 WXEI 91.7 FM Danbury, right here at 181 White Street in Danbury, Connecticut, on the Midtown campus of Western Connecticut State University. And we're on Twitter and this and that and the other.
0: Yeah, all the social medias.
1: Right, Facebook.
0: Telegram.
1: Oh, yeah.
0: Carrier pigeon,
1: right.
0: Snail mail, we got it all.
1: Yep, we're right here. so check us out on www.wxei.org and check us out on the web. You could stream us worldwide and all kinds of fun stuff. But you want me to do? I could put a song and you could fade it out when you're ready.
0: Yeah.
1: So I'll see everybody all next week, and I am going to put on some Ministry.
0: Ooh, nice.
1: See you guys all next week.

0: Welcome back, everybody. That was the Boomtown Rats with Drag Me Down.
1: Ooh.
0: Ooh.
2: Eh.
0: Eh. Eh. Wenene. Wenene. Before that, we had Hope by Anything Box and I'm Not Sorry by Morrissey. Classic Morrissey tongue-in-cheek, just giving everybody the bird. Just...
2: Yep. Boo-hoo.
0: Boo-hoo, sobbing on stage. Just an enigma, that man is.
2: Yeah.
0: he's an enigma. But yep. he is a, what do they call that? Like what Tony, a crooner? Like Tony Bennett is, a crooner?
2: Oh, yeah.
0: He's like a crooner.
2: David Bowie,
0: where they could just like sing.
2: Yeah.
0: You know, carry a tune. And just, you know, saunter around the room and play the piano and all that. So anyways, yeah, so that's what we just started off with. This is DJ Regalia, everybody. Tuning in, logging in. Ken from Danbury's still here with me. And we're just maxing it in the studio on a Friday. Ooh, it's July 10th, 2026, and I am fully tucked back. So let's get into some 80s music this evening.
2: With wrist flicks.
0: With wrist flicks and all.
2: And heels.
0: And heel, little Dave Gahan heel twists.
2: Cankle twists.
0: Yeah, little taps. Little Dave Gahan desert boot taps on the, with your toe, you know. How was the Radiohead thing? You were saying it was really cool, right?
2: Yeah, it was fun. It was fun, yeah. The whole visual thing was really cool. Anybody interested? This is the last weekend over at the Brooklyn Naval Yard.
0: So, oh, nice.
2: Yeah.
0: Was it in one of them old brick buildings?
2: Yep. Yeah. Nice. Yeah. So it was in one of those old brick buildings here in the Naval Yard, and they set up a whole submersive style, lots of screens all around, and you were just surrounded by the Radiohead stuff from the Amnesiac and Kid A era.
0: That's pretty cool.
2: Yeah, if you ever wanted to dive back into time, if you missed any of those shows when they toured those albums, this is probably the closest you'll ever get to seeing stuff like that and understanding what the albums were about.
0: Yeah, that's so cool. Tom York, I guess, is a... he's an artist, so...
2: He is, and Johnny Greenwood and all the rest, yeah, absolutely.
0: So yep. They designed the whole premise of everything and the artwork itself.
2: Really, really cool, yeah.
0: All the
2: There's
0: trippy...
2: Like, really cool stuff you could walk through.
0: Yeah.
2: And, like, walk through a gallery of different art...
0: That's cool.
2: That was Kid A, Amnesiac era, and then you went into this huge room that was, you were surrounded by screens and all the music and everything, and you chilled out for like, it was like an hour and a quarter or an hour and a half or something like that of a film.
0: Yeah.
2: Maybe an hour and three quarters, but anyways, a lot of really, really, really, really cool.
0: That's cool. And then the music and sounds, were they all Radiohead-esque? Was it any Radiohead music, or was all...
2: It was all Radiohead. It was all Kid A and Amnesiac.
0: Those two
2: albums.
0: That's so cool.
2: Like, put together, yeah.
0: Yeah. That's cool. And then for, like, each track, did they have, like, did the set and everything change, or the TV screens, or...
2: Yeah, it was kind of a theme. It was a theme of their horned devil going into different situations.
0: Oh, wow.
2: And it was
0: really
2: cool. Yeah.
0: Yeah,
2: it
0: was so cool.
2: Yeah.
0: I'd like to do a dub and do something like that. You know what I'm saying?
2: Yeah.
0: Hypothetically.
2: Yeah.
0: But yeah, I'd imagine people there were definitely fully immersed.
2: Yeah, there is. It's
0: Ooh.
2: An interesting crowd.
0: Yeah, I bet.
2: Yeah.
0: I bet Radiohead attracts some interesting people.
2: Yeah.
0: For sure. Yeah, that's cool. I would like to check something like that out. So anyways, let's get into it this evening. Let's play a smorgasbord of random 80s and 90s tunes, shall we? Ooh!
2: We shall they.
0: Ooh! I they. So let's see what else we got. Let's do some Cure right here. Just like pick things up with a little Cure. This one's called Primary from 1991. The... Primary album, and let's do it like that.
2: Yeah.
0: Eh. Let's just find a good version here and go like this. All right, only on 91.7 WXCI. 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

Ooh. Welcome back, everybody. That was Madness there with The Sun and the Rain. A little pop single from the English ska group Madness from 1983. Ooh. We also had Suicide Day by Flock of Seagulls. Dear Enemy by Computer One. Shout out to Cousin Jen for that little Bonaducci recommendation. And we had Rocket from a Bottle by XTC. And Primary by The Cure. Ooh, so as we said, a nice smorgasbord of Bonaducci's to listen to. You know, there's no real rhyme or reason. We just kind of pull songs out of a bag here at the Regalia Radio Show. So sometimes they slap and sometimes they're just all right. But they're always 80s Bonaducci's nonetheless. Ooh, let's see, what else do we have? We're going to play a little Billy Idol here in a second. Some Aztec Camera. And something from a band called the Red Rockers, or just Red Rockers. So let's give that all a listen right here on 91.7 WXCI. Ooh. All right, here is, let's do this one from The Killing Joke right here. This one's called Winter Gardens. Here we go. 91.7 WXCI, commercial free.

Ooh, ooh, wanene, wanene. Welcome back, everybody, to WXCI 91.7. That was the Red Rockers with Blood from a Stone.

from 1985, I believe. Good year. Great year. Billy Idol with Love Calling and Winter Gardens by The Killing Joke. So, a lot of, dark 80s stuff going on. And then some power ballads, too. And a nice mix, a nice array, an assortment, a poo-poo platter. And it is 6 p.m. You're listening to WXCI Danbury on 91.7, streaming online at WXCI.org from Western Connecticut State University. This is DJ Regalia sitting in here live and direct in the studio, fully tucked back whilst playing these 80s tunes for you. Fully tucked and ready to go. Let's see, what else do we got? Let's see, we can go with this Aztec camera hitter right here. This one's called The Boy Wonders. Not The Boy Wonder, but The Boy Wonders, plural. I like that. Alright. This little Bonaducci is from 1983. Let's give this one a whirl, shall we? Here we go. 91.7 WXCI. Ooh, ooh, Wenene. Here we go.

Ooh, welcome back, everybody. That was Chapter House with Mesmerize. It was a nice little tune right there. That was more, when did that come out? 1991. That sounds like it could have came out like yesterday. It has a very modern sound to it, but that came out in 91. Before that, we had Gary Numan with Like a Refugee and New Order with Broken Promises. So like I said, we're just slapping stuff against the wall. Some of it's slapping, some of it's okay. If you want to call in, 203-837-9924. That's 203-837-WXCI. Excuse me. Pardon me. Do not know what that was. Some sort of tism. But, yeah. We played those. We want to play some Gary Numan. Or no, we just played some Gary Numan. We want to play some Midge-Year coming up. And maybe a little Joy Division, some Lightning Seeds. So let's get that in the mix. Let's get that all happening right now. Right here at WXEI. But first, let's do a little Sassy Morrissey again off that same album. That was the You Are the Quarry album, where he's holding the Tommy gun. Here we go. This is America Is Not the World by Morrissey. Only on 91.7 WXCI. Ooh, ooh, wenene, wenene, ah, ah. Here we go.

Wow, that was some hard-hitting Midge Ure right there. My gosh, that was Midge Ure with Let It Rise. It was from 2010. So that was, I guess you would say more recent Midge Ure, but I guess 2010 isn't that much more recent than the 80s, but still some solid Midge Ure right there. We had a nice run of Bonaducci's, real deep cuts tonight. We had Then You Turn Away by OMD. We had All to You by Flock of Seagulls, Call of the Wild by Midge Ure again, and America Is Not the World by Morrissey. Ooh, so we are cooking with gas here this eve. I make twist. So we can keep on this kind of slow, melodic, atmospheric Bonaducci right now. I think we're going to keep on this train. I got this other follow-up song by the band Care. You guys might remember them. This one's from 1984. It's called Caretaking. I think it fits this melodic kind of, I don't know how you would describe this type of tunes we've been playing, but kind of robust and just melancholious maybe and slow. It's kind of on that track. So let's play this song right here, only on 91.7 WXCI. Ooh.

Ooh, ooh, wanene, wanene. Welcome back, everybody. DJ Regalia here. That was Oil for the Lamps of China by The Listening Pool. I think they were a one-hit wonder. I don't know much about that band, The Listening Pool. We also had Belong by R.E.M. I believe that was off their first album. Let's see, Belong, R.E.M. That was off their 1991 album. Why can't I think of the name? Slips me. It slips they. But it's the yellow one. It's the album with the yellow cover. Anyways, that's a slept on banger from that album. And so what we do here is we pull out the B-sides, the forgotten tracks. We had Hoodoo by Allison Moyette, and we had Caretaking by the band Care. So we're doing some deep digging, if you know what I mean. That's what we're doing this evening. And we're just maxing it in the stew. We have some good Bonaduce's up next. We got The Primitives. We have, let's see, a little Lightning Seeds, a little bit more Midge-Ure. I think we're going to sprinkle a little bit more Midge-Ure in the mix. I know we heard him once here tonight, possibly twice. No, just once so far. No. We heard Midge twice, that's right. So we might go for a trifecta on the Midge tonight and do three. We'll see. We'll see what happens. We also might do a little bit more Flock of Seagulls. I'm not sure what's going to happen. But stay tuned, because it's going to be a fun time nonetheless. And we got an hour left. 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

203-837-9924. Ooh. Alright, let's keep playing these slept-on bangers over here. These undercover regalias. These palatial rigatonis right now. A lot of rigatoni happening. A lot of tortellini. So, what should we start off with right here? Let's do a little something different, shall we? Oh, that's what we want to do. Let's play this primitive song. This one's called "You Are the Way." So it's not their most known song, but it's definitely a banger. Here we go, 91.7 WXCI. Ooh, ooh, ah, ah, wenene, itism, itism they. Here we go.

I am the

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All right, welcome back, everybody. That was some hard-hitting Kraftwerk right there. You guys all know those German guys. Their quirkiness and their synthesizers. That was Kraftwerk with Numbers / Computer World. Before that, we had The Lady Don't Mind by Talking Heads. We had Weight of the World by Erasure. We had Never You've Done That by The General Public. Shout out to the caller for that little suggestion right there. Definitely fit into the set nicely. And then we had The Primitives with You Are the Way. So we're playing some good stuff tonight. We're digging deep in the crates. We're doing a reach back and tuck it all the way, and then pull it back down to the yonder regions there, and that's what you end up with. You know, you got a nice little soliloquy of Bonaducci's right there in front of you. So we got a nice poo-poo platter arrangement, and we're cooking it up nicely, is what I'm trying to get at here. So what else do we got on the old docket? We have Flock of Seagulls coming up. We got some Moev. That's a very underground, industrial, kind of gothy sort of a deal there. And got some Susie and the Banshees. And some other pleasant surprises. And some New Order. So that's what we're gonna do here. And what's it? We got about a half hour left. So Papa's gonna have to do a full arrangement. But it's gonna be good. It's gonna be nice. Thank you guys for all listening and for the calls thus far. And we're gonna keep this going. Let's follow it up with a little Flock of Seagulls right here. This one is Never Again the Dancer. 91.7. This one's from 1984. Definitely the mullets and the slick back hair is in full effect in the music video. So only on 91.7 WXCI. Here we go. Ooh, ooh, ah. Wenene. Wenene, wenene.

Wenene. Wenene. Welcome back, everybody. DJ Regalia here. That was Susie and the Banshees with Wheels on Fire. We had Move by Moev with Yeah Whatever, Transmission by Joy Division, and Never Again, The Dancer by Flock of Seagulls. I'm gonna try to cram some more tunes in here. We don't got much time. So I'm gonna slap this Midge-Ur right there on that track. Just like that, I'm going to do this Midge year. This is from 2014, so this is more recent Midge. But check this out right here. This one's called Dark, Dark Night, only on 91.7 WXEI. Ooh, ooh, ha, ha-ti, ha-tita, ha-tita, wenene, wenene. Okay, here we go. Sorry about that. Here it is.